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It cost me my very last dime. 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I'm gonna give it everything I've got. 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

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Yes, I'll admit that I'm a fool for you, because you're mine.

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A hustle here and a hustle there. New York City is the place where they said, hey, babe,

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